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7: I'm Amber Payton with BIN News Now. A person of interest is in custody after last week's cross burning in Chicago's Grant Park.
8: And the impact was devastating.
7: Mayor Brandon Johnson condemned it as a symbol of hate. No injuries were reported. A man later told NBC5 he was responsible, claiming it was meant as a protest against President Trump and his policies. Black Washington, D.C. Councilmember Janice Lewis George is leading the Democratic nomination race for D.C. mayor. Results released Tuesday night show her with nearly 53% of the vote, while Kenya McDuffie, who is also black, trails by more than 15,000 votes. Lewis George will win the ranked choice.

0: plan session, saying there is no reason to meet without an agreement ready for a vote. The House and Senate remain divided over several issues, including a data center tax exemption that the Senate wants to end next year. Governor Abigail Spanberger and House leaders say data centers should pay their fair share, but warn ending the exemption early could hurt Virginia's business reputation. Virginia could soon have a legal retail marijuana market. Governor Abigail Spanberger and lawmakers have reached a compromise to legalize sales starting July 1st, 2027.
1: Virginians have been waiting a long time for policymakers and a governor who wanted to do this and get it right.
0: Marijuana possession has been legal in Virginia since 2021, but retail sales have remained in limbo. Under the deal, the state would place a 6% tax on sales, with localities allowed to add up to 3.5%.
1: My counterparts had, and I think a correct worry, that if the taxation rate began so high that we might not have that initial conversion to be able to tamp out as aggressively the illicit market.
0: Retail stores would be capped at 350 statewide. The compromise also replaces Spanberger's proposed misdemeanor for public marijuana use with a $250 fine. Virginia National Organization for the Reform of Marijuana Law says it still has concerns, but is encouraged by parts of the agreement. State Senator Eloise Lucas of Portsmouth brought her data center listening tour to Green Run High School in Virginia Beach. Lucas, joined by Black Senator Aaron Rouse, says residents want data centers to pay their fair share and want stronger environmental protections. The tour comes as state budget talks remain stalled over data center tax breaks. The Senate is pushing a tiered fee based on power use, while the House and Governor Abigail Spanberger support a commission to study the industry's impact. Lucas, who is also Black, tells WTKR News 3 there will not be a government shutdown, and that lawmakers will reach a budget deal before the June 30th deadline. Norfolk has been preparing for this busy weekend for more than a year, as Sail 250, Harbor Fest, and Juneteenth celebrations are expected to bring large crowds downtown. Norfolk police say visitors will see an increased police presence from Friday through Tuesday, both downtown and on the water. Officials are also urging drivers to watch for road closures, detours, and parking restrictions. Drone operators should also be aware of temporary flight restrictions in parts of Norfolk through June 23rd. And William & Mary's Lemon Project is helping African Americans in Williamsburg uncover their family histories and their relatives' role in shaping the college and the city. WHRO reports the project, created in 2009, investigates William & Mary's ties to slavery and the people who helped build its historic campus. During the college's Juneteenth celebration, the Lemon Project will offer genealogy support for families searching for records. Leaders say the work helps Black descendants reclaim stories often left out of history and shows their families helped build Williamsburg, William and Mary, and the nation. I'm Amber Payton on your home for Black News First, Norfolk's BIN 92.1, the Black Information Network.
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3: At JCPenney, you'll find deals on Father's Day gifts for all the dads. Maybe your dad's

0: data centers to pay their fair share and want stronger environmental protections. The tour comes as state budget talks remain stalled over data center tax breaks. The Senate is pushing a tiered fee based on power use, while the House and Governor Abigail Spanberger support a commission to study the industry's impact. Lucas, who is also Black, tells WTKR News 3 there will not be a government shutdown and that lawmakers will reach a budget deal before the June 30th deadline. Norfolk has been preparing for this busy weekend for more than a year as Sail 250, Harbor Fest, and Juneteenth celebrations are expected to bring large crowds downtown. Norfolk police say visitors will see an increased police presence from Friday through Tuesday, both downtown and on the water. Officials are also urging drivers to watch for road closures, detours, and parking restrictions. Drone operators should also be aware of temporary flight restrictions in parts of Norfolk through June 23rd. And William & Mary's Lemon Project is helping African Americans in Williamsburg uncover their family histories and their relatives' role in shaping the college and the city. WHRO reports the project, created in 2009, investigates William & Mary's ties to slavery and the people who helped build its historic campus. During the college's Juneteenth celebration, the Lemon Project will offer genealogy support for families searching for records. Leaders say the work helps Black descendants reclaim stories often left out of history and shows their families helped build Williamsburg, William & Mary, and the nation. I'm Amber Payton on your home for Black News First, Norfolk's BIN 92.1, the Black Information Network.
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15: BIN News this hour, I'm Andrea Coleman reporting from Chicago on the eve of the Obama Presidential Center's grand opening. Coming up, just hours before the center opens its doors, some community members are making some requests of the Obama Foundation. And
16: a lot of people that I spoke with while here in Chicago, they remember when the first Black president was elected, and it's been very so emotional for them, elected and reelected, actually. And the pride felt.

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8: I called the Union Hall. 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
17: Cell phones have been an integral part of connecting our modern world. But did you know a black nuclear engineer pioneered the technology for them? Henry Thomas Sampson was born in 1934 in Jackson, Mississippi. He earned his bachelor's degree in chemical engineering from Purdue University in 1956, followed by his master's degree from UCLA in 1961 and his PhD shortly after. In 1971, Henry Sampson created the Gamma Electric Cell. It's a device which produced long-lasting power to satellites. Sampson's

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1: He walked into the office of a psychiatrist named Ike Hirschkoff.
2: I go into his office, and we looked at each other, and he said, okay, why are you here?
1: Marty liked Ike, and Ike, well, he seemed to see something in Marty.
2: At the end of the first session, he said, I'm going to take you on as a patient. And he says, you know, I don't do that with everybody.
1: But this psychiatrist, it would turn out, wasn't like other psychiatrists.
2: He cut me off from everybody. So the only person I could turn to was Dr. Ike.
1: And from the moment Marty started seeing him, he began to change.
3: We didn't see him. I mean, he lived around the corner. And, like, suddenly we didn't go there anymore. And, like, he wasn't coming over anymore. It's as if somebody died.
1: If Marty Markowitz had known what he was walking into when he first visited that office, he probably would have walked right out the door and never come back. This is a story about power, control, and turning to the wrong person for help for more than 29 years.
2: When Ike instructed me to buy this house, Ike told me, no, you can't use the master bedroom. You're going to stay in the back section of the house.
4: Oh, I'm trying to think when it really got nuts. It really got crazy.
1: I'm Joe Nocera, columnist for Bloomberg Opinion.
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8: The opinions, beliefs, and viewpoints expressed in this commentary are those of the author and do not necessarily represent those of BIN and its founding partners and employees.
9: I'm James T. Harris, and I have something to say. The Department of Justice just reminded America of something that should never have been forgotten. Citizenship is a privilege, not a free pass. Federal officials have filed actions against 17 naturalized citizens accused of lying during the process of becoming Americans. The allegations involve serious crimes, fraud, and deception. Conduct that, if disclosed truthfully, could have prevented them from ever obtaining citizenship in the first place. Now, every one of these individuals deserves due process. Allegations are not convictions, but the principle matters. Citizenship is one of the greatest gifts this nation can offer. Millions of people around the world dream of becoming Americans. They follow the rules, fill out the paperwork, and wait patiently for their opportunity. They understand that citizenship comes with responsibilities, including telling the truth. If someone gains citizenship through fraud, then reviewing that citizenship is not extreme. It's common sense. The same standard should apply to everyone. There have been long-standing allegations surrounding Congresswoman Ilhan Omar's immigration history. She denies wrongdoing, and no court has found otherwise. But if federal authorities believe questions remain unanswered, those questions should be investigated just as they would be for anyone else. Equal justice means equal scrutiny. At its core, this isn't about one politician or even these 17 cases. It's about whether the United States has the courage to enforce its own laws. A nation that refuses to protect the integrity of citizenship sends the wrong message to every honest immigrant who followed the rules. Citizenship should mean something. And if it was obtained honestly, there's nothing to fear from transparency. Right, Omar? I'm James T. Harris for the Black Information Network.
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10: Here's what's trending this hour. President Trump says a memorandum of understanding negotiated with Iran has been signed. He confirmed the signing to reporters while exiting a dinner in France with the French president to wrap up the G7 summit. The White House says the memorandum is now in effect. It includes a reopening that will ease the financial restrictions against Iran. I'm Alexandria.

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0: innovator.
1: Of the opening of the Obama Presidential Center. Obama
0: Presidential Center, a reality. A longtime friend of the Obama family. Chair of the Obama Foundation Board, Marty Nesbitt.

That was from President Obama's speech in Selma. President Obama and Michelle, you have exemplified that ideal with lives that have served us all with heart and commitment, love, and compassion. This is Land of Hope and Dreams. This is for you.

0: Thanks. Love you. Thanks, Brother Bill. Thank you. Thank you. I am honored to bring out one of my great heroes, the great, great Stevie Wonder.
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2: Lil Nas X is opening up about his mental health journey. In an Instagram video posted Wednesday, the Grammy-winning artist told fans he spent the past several months in rehab and has been working to get himself grounded. The rapper, whose real name is Montero Lamar Hill, said he's now working with both a therapist and psychiatrist and that the treatment has been helping. Lil Nas X said he's doing much better these days and ended the update with some good news for fans. New music is on the way. Elsewhere in entertainment, Nicki Minaj is reflecting on some of her lyrics from earlier in her career. During a recent appearance on the Bryce Crawford podcast, the rap star said she now regrets some of the messages she put out before fully understanding the influence her words could have on young listeners. Minaj said if she could go back and do it all over again, there are a lot of things she would change. She added that she doesn't want people growing up feeling like they need to change themselves instead of learning to love who they are. Minaj last released an album in 2023 with Pink Friday 2. With the latest in entertainment, I'm Morgan Wood on the Black Information Network, your home for Black news first.
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7: 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Here are your top stories. A grieving Black family is looking for answers after a deadly hit and run in Miami. Severe weather is hitting the Midwest and the coast of Texas. We'll have the details. And
8: it's like a slow building, painful event where it feels like a continual, like being hit with some kind of blunt force object against your body in like a very repetitive motion. And that can last. For me, my longest one has been about a week or so.
7: That's Kaylin Wilson, a sickle cell warrior, adult advocate, and award-winning documentary filmmaker. June 19th is Juneteenth and World Sickle Cell Awareness Day. The disease affects 100,000 Americans. More than 90% of them are Black.
8: Having the disease, it makes me have a deeper understanding of the exact definition of what a pain crisis is. Like, I have family members as well who have the disease, and so I can see them and understand. When they're in crisis, I know exactly what that pain is, why they're moving that way, why they're being slow to respond exactly, because I know what that feels like.
7: Wilson's short documentary, How the Sickle Cell Shapes, earned the NABJ Salute to Excellence Award for Best Student Documentary. But she says when warriors grow up, the fight changes. Adults in crisis are too often met with suspicion rather than care, even in the emergency room. She says her own sibling lived it.
8: My youngest sibling was very, on her last crisis, she was treated with a lack of care, a lack of compassion. And so I've seen both realities that exist. And so I would say, like, to any medical professional, that to see us as a whole person, to know that we're here with the same goal of we want to get better. Please help us get to our better so we can get back to the lives we're living.
7: This June 19th, Wilson is working with the Sickle Cell Association in Norfolk, Virginia. It's part of the Shine the Light on Sickle Cell campaign to hold a blood drive. She says Black donors are critical because sickle cell patients often need transfusions and genetic compatibility matters.
8: I very much think it's important for warriors to know that there are remedies out there. There